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8: Your Weather Edge Weather Center forecast. We've got a 30% chance of showers and thunderstorms, partly cloudy with a low of 73. Thursday, 70% for showers and thunderstorms, partly sunny and 91. Thursday night, 70% for showers and thunderstorms, mostly cloudy, low of 68. But back to this evening, a 30% chance of showers and storms, partly cloudy, 73 degrees.
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3: Your other Edge Weather Center forecast, a 30% chance of showers and thunderstorms this evening, partly cloudy and 73. Thursday, 70% for showers and thunderstorms, partly sunny, high near 91. Thursday night, 70% as well for showers and thunderstorms, mostly cloudy and 68. But back to this evening, a chance for showers and storms, partly cloudy and 73 degrees.
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9: Your Weather Edge Weather Center forecast. We've got a 30% chance of showers and thunderstorms, partly cloudy with a low of 73. Thursday, 70% for showers and thunderstorms, partly sunny and 91. Thursday night, 70% for showers and thunderstorms, mostly cloudy, low of 68. But back to this evening, a 30% chance of showers and storms, partly cloudy, 73 degrees.
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2: Steve Gorman Sports. Well, the NFL season kicked off last night. A few thoughts come to mind. First things first, game one of the NFL season is really just another preseason game. My goodness, the Patriots and the Seahawks last night put on a miserable display of football. It's just what it is. So many flags on so many simple mistakes. Now, 3-4 weeks into the season, this will all have gone away. But man, for an opening night, the NFL really couldn't have had a worse display. Sam Darnold went down very early in the game on the first series with a hip. And if anything, that's the reminder that there's no such thing as a window of opportunity in the NFL. One injury to one key player, and the window or the door or the opportunity is gone. Seahawks, defending champions, if Sam Darnold is going to miss 4 or 5 or 6 games with a hip, and you do not mess around with a hip, you got to make sure it's right, because hip injuries can linger forever. If he's out for a third of the season, you can kiss their Super Bowl repeat goodbye.
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11: Your Weather Edge Weather Center forecast. We've got a 30% chance of showers and thunderstorms, partly cloudy with a low of 73. Thursday, 70% for showers and thunderstorms, partly sunny and 91. Thursday night, 70% for showers and thunderstorms, mostly cloudy, low of 68. But back to this evening, a 30% chance of showers and storms, partly cloudy, 73 degrees.
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21: Has anyone seen Steve? 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

0: Edgar Winter Group with Frankenstein, one of, if not the greatest rock instrumentals of all time. 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Alice in Chains from Seattle, Washington. This is Wood.
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0: Alice in Chains on Steve Gorman Rocks. Alice in Chains signed with Columbia Records. And there's a very famous story where Janie Lane, who was the lead singer of Warrant, walked into Columbia one day and saw a photo of Alice in Chains. Now, Janie Lane is mascara, leather chaps, teased hair. I mean, he's part of that Sunset Strip scene, glam rock metal scene. He took one look at Alice in Chains, Seattle grunge, and he said, "Oh boy, our days are numbered." And he was right. One band that rode through all of the changes in the industry, that put themselves in the ditch, got themselves out, and remained on top for the better part of 50 years, that's Aerosmith. This is Angel.
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13: Your other Edge Weather Center forecast, a 30% chance of showers and thunderstorms this evening, partly cloudy and 73. Thursday, 70% for showers and thunderstorms, partly sunny, high near 91. Thursday night, 70% as well for showers and thunderstorms, mostly cloudy and 68. But back to this evening, a chance for showers and storms, partly cloudy and 73 degrees.
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1: It's September the 10th, April. It's time to look back with a history lesson.
2: Let's go.
1: 1991, on this day, Nirvana's Smells Like Teen Spirit, or as I think of it, the theme song of April Rose herself, was released in the United States. On this day in 1988, Guns N' Roses went to number one on the U.S. charts for the very first time with Sweet Child of Mine. How about that?
2: Ooh, yeah, baby.
1: The iconic guitar intro to that song, Slash actually wrote as a bit of a joke.
2: Huh.
1: He wasn't in love with the song. And in fact, the producer there in the studio said, well, we need some signature intro. And Slash was thinking about, this is going to sound almost like a calliope, like a circus style melody, old fashioned thing. And he was trying to get drummer Steven Adler just to laugh. So he played the silliest thing he could think of. And of course, everybody in the room went, oh my God, that's it. That's amazing. And Slash goes, you got to be kidding me.
2: I feel like that's how our program director felt when they decided to give you this show. That's the craziest man ever.
1: Oh, well, yeah, okay, I'll take that. You want to compare me to Slash writing one of the most iconic guitar intros of all time? I'll take it. Thank you, April.
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10: Your Weather Edge Weather Center forecast. We've got a 30% chance of showers and thunderstorms, partly cloudy with a low of 73. Thursday, 70% for showers and thunderstorms, partly sunny and 91. Thursday night, 70% for showers and thunderstorms, mostly cloudy, low of 68. But back to this evening, a 30% chance of showers and storms, partly cloudy, 73 degrees.
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24: Now it's time for a little drama brought to you by Steve Gorman Rocks. After David Lee Roth left Van Halen in 85, he had this to say.
25: Van Halen is demanding for the audience to make a choice. You have to either love us and hate him or vice versa. Well, I'll rise to the challenge. If we have to have a comparison, then fine. I eat you for breakfast, pal.
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0: It's time for Questionable Wisdom on Steve Gorman Rocks. 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
2: All right.
1: Now, Sally got remarried about 25 years ago, and her son is jealous of her stepdaughters.
2: Oh, boy.
1: Yes. Now, Sally's kid and stepkids, they're all full grown. They're in their 40s. Yesterday, her son called her really upset, like crazy upset, because she's been spending more time with her stepdaughters than him. Now, Sally told her son that she's been hanging out with the stepkids more because they're going through a hard time and they need more support. But her son got really angry when he heard this excuse, he called it, and he actually hung up on her. Steve, what do you think she should do?
2: Oh, boy. Short of getting into a time machine and going back and working through some of these kinks with your son in his 40s, who still needs his mama, underneath his anger, there is some sort of sadness or some loneliness or some fear. So I do think she needs to face-to-face, not on the phone, try to get together with him and just simply say, if this is true, hey, I'm here for you. What can I do? Please help me understand how I can better help you. Let him say everything he wants to say without getting too triggered yourself. Detachment is the key to working through situations with the people you're the most close to. You've got to let them say what they really want to say and not take it so personally.
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3: The National Weather Service in Paducah has issued a severe thunderstorm warning for East Central Hopkins County in northwestern Kentucky, northwestern Muhlenberg County, Kentucky, until 11:30 p.m. At 10:39 p.m., a severe thunderstorm was located 5 miles northwest of Graham or 8 miles southeast of Madisonville, moving east at 20 miles per hour. Expected hazards include 60 miles per hour wind gusts and quarter-size hail. This is a radar-indicated threat. The following impacts are expected. Hail damage to vehicles is expected. Expect wind damage to roofs, siding, and trees. Locations impacted include Central City, Powderly, Graham, Greenville, and South Carrollton. Repeating, a severe thunderstorm warning has been issued until 11:30 p.m. for the following counties in Kentucky, Hopkins, and Muhlenberg.
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10: Your Weather Edge Weather Center forecast, a 30% chance of showers and thunderstorms this evening, partly cloudy and 73. Thursday, 70% for showers and thunderstorms, partly sunny, high

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9: Yeah, whatever. 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
2: Your Weather Edge Weather Center forecast. We've got a 30% chance of showers and thunderstorms, partly cloudy with a low of 73. Thursday, 70% for showers and thunderstorms, partly sunny and 91. Thursday night, 70% for showers and thunderstorms, mostly cloudy, low of 68. But back to this evening, a 30% chance of showers and storms, partly cloudy, 73 degrees.
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2: Your Weather Edge Weather Center forecast. We've got a low of 68, mostly cloudy skies right now. By this afternoon, cloudy skies, gradually some sunshine. High near 86, 20% for showers and thunderstorms. Friday night, a 40% chance of showers and storms, and a cloudy sky with some partly cloudy skies toward daybreak, and then Saturday, 60% for showers and thunderstorms in the mid to late afternoon. Mostly sunny with a high near 88 degrees. But back to right now, mostly cloudy and 68 by this afternoon. Mostly sunny skies, 86 across the region.
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6: 25 years after the September 11th attacks, America pauses to remember a day that changed our nation forever. 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For those who lived through it, we carry the stories. For those born after, we share the meaning.
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rumors spreading around. 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About to check outside the game. And you know what I'm talking about. 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They got a lot of nice girls.

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2: Your Weather Edge Weather Center forecast. We've got a mostly cloudy sky, low of 68 right now. By this afternoon, slight breeze with a mostly sunny sky, high near 86, 20% for showers and storms. Friday night, 40% for showers and storms. Cloudy skies, gradually some partly cloudy skies as daybreak arrives and a low of 68. Then Saturday, 60% for showers and thunderstorms in the mid to late afternoon. Mostly sunny, 88 degrees. Slight chance of thunderstorms late Saturday night. Otherwise, mostly clear with a low of 67. But back to right now, mostly cloudy and 68 by this afternoon. Mostly sunny and 86 across the region.
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5: 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September 11th remains a defining moment in our country's 250-year history, a day of unimaginable loss, but also of extraordinary courage, compassion, unity, and service. For those who lived through it, we carry the stories. 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
2: Your Weather Edge Weather Center forecast. We've got a low of 68, mostly cloudy skies right now. By this afternoon, cloudy skies, gradually some sunshine. High near 86, 20% for showers and thunderstorms. Friday night, a 40% chance of showers and storms, and a cloudy sky with some partly cloudy skies toward daybreak. And then Saturday, 60% for showers and thunderstorms in the mid to late afternoon. Mostly sunny with a high near 88 degrees. But back to right now, mostly cloudy and 68 by this afternoon. Mostly sunny skies, 86 across the region.
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2: Your Weather Edge Weather Center forecast. We've got a mostly cloudy sky, low of 68 right now. By this afternoon, slight breeze with a mostly sunny sky, high near 86, 20% for showers and storms. Friday night, 40% for showers and storms. Cloudy skies, gradually some partly cloudy skies as daybreak arrives, and a low of 68. Then Saturday, 60% for showers and thunderstorms in the mid to late afternoon. Mostly sunny, 88 degrees. Slight chance of thunderstorms late Saturday night. Otherwise, mostly clear with a low of 67. But back to right now, mostly cloudy and 68 by this afternoon. Mostly sunny and 86 across the region.
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6: 25 years after the September 11th attacks, America pauses to remember a day that changed our nation forever. 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September 11th remains a defining moment in our country's 250-year history, a day of unimaginable loss, but also of extraordinary courage, compassion, unity, and service. For those who lived through it, we carry the stories. For those born after, we share the meaning.
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2: Your Weather Edge Weather Center forecast. We've got a low of 68, mostly cloudy skies right now. By this afternoon, cloudy skies, gradually some sunshine. High near 86, 20% for showers and thunderstorms. Friday night, a 40% chance of showers and storms, and a cloudy sky with some partly cloudy skies toward daybreak, and then Saturday, 60% for showers and thunderstorms in the mid to late afternoon. Mostly sunny with a high near 88 degrees. But back to right now, mostly cloudy and 68 by this afternoon. Mostly sunny skies, 86 across the region.
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2: Your Weather Edge Weather Center forecast. We've got a mostly cloudy sky, low of 68 right now. By this afternoon, slight breeze with a mostly sunny sky, high near 86, 20% for showers and storms. Friday night, 40% for showers and storms. Cloudy skies, gradually sunny. Partly cloudy skies as daybreak arrives and a low of 68. Then Saturday, 60% for showers and thunderstorms in the mid to late afternoon. Mostly sunny, 88 degrees. Slight chance of thunderstorms late Saturday night. Otherwise, mostly clear with a low of 67. But back to right now, mostly cloudy and 68 by this afternoon. Mostly sunny and 86 across the region.
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Coming for you, Offspring, AC/DC as well. OMG. Happy Friday to you. Patty Ann with you. 6:10, 10 after 6, 72 degrees. Oh, yeah. Woo.

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Hold on loosely. Also Red Hot Chili Peppers. Good morning, Patty. I'm with you today. On this Friday, get together of the morning show. It is nice and balmy out there this morning. We're about 1,000,000,000% humidity. 72 degrees throughout the tri-state with rain everywhere. We're talking, yeah, everywhere. And that's, well, no, actually, not everywhere. North of the, y'all got it yesterday in Evansville, and we're getting it down here in Kentucky. Getting it, yeah, some rain. It's going to be raining all day. Anyway, Patty with you today. And it's 6:19, 19 minutes past the hour of 6 o'clock. I've been thinking about this show for about a month now. And, you know, it is the 25th anniversary of 9/11. So I'm still deciding. I've been thinking about it for a month, and I don't know. We're just going to go with it. Where were you on this day 25 years ago? I remember it like it was yesterday. Shoot me a text, 270-821-9494. She would love to hear from you.

0: 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KTG, KTGRocks.com, Little Wing, and Jimi Hendrix. I'm trying to time it out there, okay? Fabulous Thunderbirds there with Tough Enough. Let's see what else we had today. 38 Special and Red Hot Chili Peppers. Pat Ballard in on this Friday edition of the morning show. We're at 72 degrees throughout the tri-state with rain. Pretty much south of the Ohio, letting up there, looks like out in Sturgis, some Marion, and it's going on through Henderson there. Owensboro's getting, just got hit there. Holy moly. Yeah. It's red. It's red over there. That's moving on out of the listening area. Glad you were here. Actually, the listening area is all over the world because we're at KTGRocks.com. Just saying. It is the 25th anniversary of 9/11. I want to know where you were that day, what you were doing. I remember that like it was yesterday. 270-821-9494. So tell me what you were doing. I've got some announcements, too. We've got the Persnickety Pig auction going on today. It's the last day for the auction for the Persnickety Pig. I'll tell you about that as we move along. And then we do have a cancellation, concert cancellation, and that had to be done with the Alison Krauss show on Tuesday. I'm really bummed about that because I was going to that show. Anyway, all right, taking a break. We're going to be back. We've got Santana coming up. A little Kenny Wayne Shepherd as well and some Cult right now. Let's get a check your KTG Weather Edge Weather Center forecast.
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2: From the Weather Edge Weather Center, 40% chance of rain and thunderstorms on this Friday with a high near 85 degrees. Tonight, 50% chance of rain and thunderstorms, low 67. For Saturday, 86 for a high temperature, 60% chance of rain and thunderstorms, especially in the afternoon. Once again, our forecast today, 40% chance of rain and thunderstorms with a high temperature near 85 degrees.
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5: 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In 2026, nearly 100 million Americans are too young to have witnessed the tragedy firsthand, making remembrance more important than ever. September 11th remains a defining moment in our country's 250-year history, a day of unimaginable loss, but also of extraordinary courage, compassion, unity, and service. For those who lived through it, we carry the stories. For those born after, we share the meaning.
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Rock, 93.9, KTG, KTGRocks.com, Firewoman Cult. Also, Kenny Wayne Shepherd, Blue on Black, not a bad song for us. Middle of the 6 o'clock hour on Friday, September 11th. Pat Ballard in 644 right now. And let's see here. We are at 72 degrees still with rain throughout the tri-state. Actually, mostly south of the Ohio. Most of it's kind of moving out. We're not having any rain in Madisonville right now. Glad you are here. Shoot me a text, 270-821-9494. Let me know where you were and what you were doing. Let's see. What are you talking about that day with the picture of the plane crash in Pennsylvania? Oh, that's been a minute. Yeah. Okay. Thanks, Justin. I'm getting a lot of text in here. I really appreciate y'all stepping up and telling me. I've got several talking about where you were. We're going to get to those here in a little bit. But I want to tell you that we've got an auction on our Big Deals store. It's the Persnickety Pig Big Deals auction. Two $150 gift certificates to the Persnickety Pig from 6 to 11 this morning and then 11 to 4 this afternoon. Visit the loyal listeners' Big Deal store. On our website, fall in love with all of the savings at the Persnickety Pig. And Katie's. I love Katie's. Hey, this is a great town. Oh, oh. Montrose KTG, KTGRocks.com.

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0: 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Backwater from Meat Puppets. Bob Seger as well in Montrose. Probably not going to be riding a scooter today. We've got rain in the forecast pretty much all day, looks like. It'll probably be lightening up here in a little while. Because you never know. All right, it is 72 degrees and raining throughout the tri-state. A little bit of sprinkles coming down out there. Patty in with you today, 6:56, just 4 minutes away from 7 o'clock, which will bring more great rock and roll on the way. We've got Pink Floyd, some John Parr, going to get naughty, naughty with you. Also 1979 from Smashing Pumpkins and Fleetwood Mac. We might throw in a little Linda Ronstadt, and we're going to find out what really happened. Do not go away.
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2: From the Weather Edge Weather Center, 40% chance of rain and thunderstorms tonight with a high near 85 degrees. 50% chance of rain and thunderstorms tonight with a low 67. 60% chance of rain and thunderstorms Saturday, especially in the afternoon hours. Saturday's high temperature up to 88 degrees. Once again, our forecast today, 40% chance of showers and thunderstorms for the day with a high near 85 degrees.
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Now it. John Parr on the morning show. Also, Pink Floyd there with Money. Hello, Patty, in with you today. 7:08, 8 minutes past the hour of 7 o'clock. Going till 9 this morning, 72 degrees outside the studio. We'll be having a great morning. Getting a lot of responses to our where were you and what were you doing on this date. 25 years ago, Amanda was in college class with a best friend, telling her happy birthday. Happy birthday, Amanda. That's nice. Let's see here. You were in college in 2001. That would probably make probably in your 20s now. Yeah. Jared was in Coach Quinn's class at North. Didn't do any classwork. Everything, every class, every TV in the lunchroom was all on, covering the events as they unfolded. Johnny was at work. Another caller with no name here. Let's see here. Aboard the USS Constellation, 3 days into a cruise from Hawaii, heading back to San Diego. Thank you for your service. Shane was in Albuquerque on the way to Vegas with a load of cups, going to a casino. Going in after fueling, and everyone was looking at the TV. What happened? They said a plane just hit the World Trade Center. Yeah, me neither. I'll never forget it either. All righty. And then Kelly got engaged. Wow. Kelly got engaged on 9/11. Wow. Thanks for those texts, y'all. 270-821-9494. Keep them coming. We'll try to read some more here coming up in a little while. We're going to find out what really happened coming up. Smashing Pumpkins right now. KTG.

0: 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You're no good. Linda. Lovely. The talented Linda Ronstadt. Pat Mallory, 72 degrees on this Friday get-together. The morning show, and we're on our way to about 83 today. It's 7:25, 25 minutes past the hour of 7 o'clock for this Friday, September 11th, get-together of the morning show. It is Patriot Day and National Day of Service and Remembrance. It honors the memory of nearly 3,000 innocent victims who died in the September 11th, 2001 terrorist attacks. It's also National Make Your Bed Day, and it's the best way to get a day started. You accomplish something. As soon as you get out of bed, you make your bed, and you've accomplished something. Just saying. It is the birthday of Mickey Hart, the drummer for the Grateful Dead. He's 83. Leo Kottke, a guitar player extraordinaire. Listen to that guy. He's 81. Tommy Shaw from Styx is 73. Moby is 61. Harry Connick Jr. is 59. Ludacris, Luda, 49. And let's see here. Brian De Palma. Director of Scarface, he's 86, and Bear Bryant, college football coaching legend, born in 1913. If you're having a birthday or anniversary today, happy birthday, happy anniversary. We're going to take a short break, take a listen to the KTG Weather Edge Weather Center forecast, and we'll be back with That Really Happened.
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2: From the Weather Edge Weather Center, 40% chance of rain and thunderstorms on this Friday with a high near 85 degrees. Tonight, 50% chance of rain and thunderstorms, low 67. For Saturday, 86 for a high temperature, 60% chance of rain and thunderstorms, especially in the afternoon. Once again, our forecast today, 40% chance of rain and thunderstorms with a high temperature near 85 degrees.
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7: That Really Happened.
0: Yes, it did. It was on this date in 1777, the Battle of Brandywine took place. The Americans lost, but a Polish soldier named Casimir Pulaski saved George Washington's life. In 1789, Alexander Hamilton was appointed the first Secretary of the U.S. Treasury. 1941, construction began on the Pentagon. 1959, Congress passed a bill authorizing food stamps for low-income Americans. 1965, the first cavalry division arrived in Vietnam. 1967, Carol Burnett Show premiered on CBS. In 2001, 25 years ago, a terrorist attack happened in New York, Washington, D.C., and Shanksville, Pennsylvania. Four airliners were hijacked and intentionally crashed. Two airliners hit the World Trade Center buildings 1 and 2 in New York City. One airliner hit the Pentagon in D.C., and another airliner crashed into a field in Pennsylvania. In 2002, 1 year later, the Pentagon was officially rededicated by President Bush after repairs were completed. 2012, terrorists attacked the U.S. consulate in Benghazi, Libya. Four Americans were brutally murdered, including Ambassador Christopher Stevens. 10 others were injured. Today in 2017, Hurricane Irma left more than 12 million people without power in Florida and Georgia. It was on this date in 1982, John Cougar Mellencamp became the only male artist to have two singles in the U.S. top 10, as well as the number one album. Jack and Diane was number 4, Hurt So Good was at number 8, and his album American Fool was at number 1 for the first of 9 weeks. And it was on this date, just 2 years ago, John Bon Jovi helped coax a woman from jumping off a bridge in Nashville, Tennessee. The singer happened to be filming a music video on the pedestrian bridge when he saw a woman in a moment of crisis and helped persuade her to come off the ledge over the Cumberland River to safety. Wow. That's pretty cool. That really happened. It's KTG.

0: 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Steve Miller Band there, rocking me. Also, Hurt So Good from Johnny C. Mellencamp and Bon Jovi, It's My Life. How are you doing? Pat Ballard in with you today on this Friday get-together of the morning show. 72 degrees. We're just kind of hanging around there. 95% humidity. We've got some rain coming down in some parts, the eastern parts of our listening area, looks like, and south, as well. South down to Hopkinsville, getting some rain. Yeah, man, it's going to be, we're getting to 83 today. That's the high temperature, which is quite lovely. Hope you're having a great morning. Getting some more stories in here this morning about where you were on 9/11. And Kim was getting ready to take her daughter to preschool. Later, she said, when I said Osama bin Laden was likely behind it, the family didn't know who that was. Still shaking my head daily. Also, Steve writes in and says, September 11th, 1966 was the date that Beatle Paul was to have stormed out of a meeting with other Beatles, got in his car and crashed on his way home and was killed, only to be replaced by a lookalike, Billy Shears, thus starting the Paul is dead rumor. Wow.
1: I did not know that, Johnny. It's Jenny from Nothing More right now. 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

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American Storm from Bob Seger. Little Simon and Garfunkel there for you, America. How you doing? Pat Ballard in on this Friday get-together of the morning show, 7:56, just 4 minutes away from the hour of 8 o'clock, and we're going till 9 this morning. Still 72 degrees out.

0: there. Rain's kind of moved out of the tri-state, and looks like we're going to get to about 83 today. Hope you're having a great morning. Thanks for being here. We've got more great rock and roll coming up next hour. I'm going off the reservation. I'm going off. Yeah, I am. I'm doing something different. I may not be here Monday, but we got to honor people on this date, okay? So I got something special for you at the top of the hour and a couple other songs as well. So please stick around. Also, keep them coming about what you were doing and where you were on the morning of September 11th, 2001. And I might have my story as well. We'll see what happens. Come on.
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2: From the Weather Edge Weather Center, 40% chance of rain and thunderstorms tonight with a high near 85 degrees. 50% chance of rain and thunderstorms tonight with a low 67. 60% chance of rain and thunderstorms Saturday, especially in the afternoon hours. Saturday's high temperature up to 88 degrees. Once again, our forecast today, 40% chance of showers, thunderstorms for the day with a high near 85 degrees.
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Going till 9, and it is 8:10, 10 minutes after the hour of 8 o'clock. 72 degrees, we're staying there today, right now at least, going to 83 with rain probably on and off throughout the day. I'm glad you're here. Keep the stories coming. Where were you on 9/11? And what were you doing? Let's see here. We'll get to some of these. Josh, I'll get to that. Justin said, give him a raise. I don't know, man. I may not be here on Monday. We'll see, though. Oh, yeah.

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We're an American band. Josh was at Green River Correctional Complex, learning how to be a man. 19 at the time, now 45, haven't been in any trouble since. Went to college, graduated valedictorian, had 4 kids. Man, dude, thank you so much. Thanks for sharing that with us. What a great thing. Get out of there, grow up, be a man. 818.

0: 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Breaking Benjamin until the end. Also, Jesus Jones. Right here, right now. Hey, Pat Ballard in with you right here, right now. And another one of our answers here, Team and Maylene. One of them was working in AutoZone as a manager in Owensboro, and they had the radio tuned to 93.9. All this time, I've been listening to this radio. I love it. 73 degrees. We've moved up a little bit, 1 degree. I know y'all can tell the difference, okay, from what it was 5 minutes ago. Woo, balmy in here now. Oh, my word. On our way to 83 degrees. We've got UK football coming up tomorrow. You don't want to miss it. UK taking on Alabama in Greenbow, Alabama. That's in the county of Greenbow. And I don't know if Greenbow's coming or Forrest or anybody, but we're going to be having the coverage here starting at 12:30 with the pregame. The kickoff starts at 2:30, and Wildcats taking on Alabama. Go Cats. We're going to try to come out of here 2-0. Maybe we can go undefeated the whole season. That'd be just awesome. We're going to hear from Tom Leach and Larry Vaught with Vaught's Views coming up here in a second. Let's go ahead and look at that KTG Weather Edge Weather Center forecast, and we'll be back. We've got Leonard Skinner and Doobie Brothers on the way.
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2: From the Weather Edge Weather Center, 40% chance of rain and thunderstorms on this Friday with a high near 85 degrees. Tonight, 50% chance of rain and thunderstorms, low 67. For Saturday, 86 for a high temperature, 60% chance of rain and thunderstorms, especially in the afternoon. Once again, our forecast today, 40% chance of rain and thunderstorms with a high temperature near 85 degrees.
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4: Kentucky and Alabama will meet on the football field for the 44th time Saturday, and Kentucky will be looking for only its third win ever over the Crimson Tide. The first win came all the way back in 1922. I wasn't there for that. The second win came in 1997 after Coach Hal Mumme arrived. The Cats won 40-34 in overtime when Tim Couch and Craig Keyes with a touchdown pass that set off the wildest celebration I can remember at Kentucky football. Since that 1997 win, Alabama's gone back to dominating Kentucky, something Coach Will Stein hopes to change Saturday when his Wildcats host Alabama in what could be the biggest game of the year for Kentucky. UK football analyst Van Hiles says this is not a make-or-break game for Stein. Instead, he says beating South Carolina and Vanderbilt to him are games Kentucky has to prove it can win again for long-term success.
3: Vaught's Views will return in a moment.
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4: Tony Franklin was UK's running back coach in 1997 when the Cats beat Alabama. Franklin says the biggest thing Kentucky had going for it in 1997 was that players believed they were going to win because head coach Hal Mumme believed it. Franklin likes the Kentucky again as a coach that believes the Cats will win. But will Kentucky win? I sure hope so, but I think that might be asking a bit too much of Will Stein. My pick is Alabama in a nail biter.
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6: Kentucky fans, some of them at least, have seen Kentucky upset Alabama. And we'll talk with the quarterback who engineered that upset back in 1997. 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
6: Tim Couch and Craig Yeast are going to be the honorary captains for Kentucky's game against Alabama on Saturday. That's appropriate since those two hooked up on the game-winning pass for a 40-34 overtime win over the Tide for Kentucky back in 1997. Couch remembers there was a lot of confidence in the Kentucky camp that week, even though the Cats had not beaten the Tide since 1922.
9: It was kind of a confidence that entire week. You know, we get them at home. We knew we could score points on them. It was, you know, they hadn't really, you know, no one was really doing the style of offense that we were in. So we felt like we could, you know, create some mismatches with them and put some points on the board. And we just felt like we could hang with them. And we went out and made plays. Our defense made a lot of plays in that game, got us a couple turnovers. And then we blocked a field goal on special teams. And Anmore Stewart runs that back for a big touchdown. It was just an all-around team effort that, you know, we played really well that day. And the home crowd was, you know, very into it. We had a lot of momentum coming from them. And it was just one of those perfect days. Everything kind of fell into place. But I do think, you know, that confidence, you know, came from Coach Mummy. He had us believing, you know, all week that we could play with those guys and go out and possibly win. And we went out and won it in dramatic fashion.
6: The goalposts might just come down again if the Cats can pull off the upset tomorrow. That's a look at UK Sports.
10: 25 years after the September 11th attacks, America pauses to remember a day that changed our nation forever. In 2026, nearly 100 million Americans are too young to have witnessed the tragedy firsthand, making remembrance more important than ever. September 11th remains a defining moment in our country's 250-year history, a day of unimaginable loss, but also of extraordinary courage, compassion, unity, and service. For those who lived through it, we carry the stories. For those born after, we share the meaning.
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I can do some math. Yeah, I'm mathing because the math is mathing. 73 degrees outside the studio. Humidity at 94%. Wow. 75% chance for rain for the rest of the day. We'll get to that forecast here in a little bit. Patty in with you today. Hope you're having a great and wonderful day. Don't forget the persnickety pig. We've got the auction going on. Today is the last day for the persnickety pig and KD's. Fall in love with all the things there. You can get a $150 gift certificate. One auction is taking place right now until 11, and the other one starts at 11 and goes to 4. Okay? So you can bid twice a day. Okay? Do it. Do it now. Also, today is Free Friday. That's right. Free Friday. We're about to lunch with Aaron Bone. It's coming up.

0: 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Thanks so much for hanging in there with us. We're 5 minutes away from the hour of 9 o'clock, which brings music till 11. Aaron Bone up with Out to Lunch on a free Friday edition of Out to Lunch. All of your requests, 270-821-9494, followed by Ruth Anna Rocks from 1 to 5, 5 o'clock free fall. Powered by Bud Light, and then Steve Gorman Rocks tonight at 6 right here on KTG. Don't forget, UK playing tomorrow, 12:30 is the pregame kickoff at 2:30. I appreciate all the texts today, and appreciate that, Justin. Thanks for your service, man. Yeah, you have a blessed weekend as well. Appreciate all of the stories about where you were. I had just started my new job as a physical therapist assistant, and I was in the clinic, and we'd just gotten there and ready to get the day started, and we turned on the TV. We always had it on the news for all of the patients, and bam, there it was. It was quite alarming. Anyway, that's where I was. I'll never forget it. So today I thought I'd bring you some 9/11 quotes for you today. Let's roll. The final recorded words of Todd Beamer, a passenger on United Flight 93. "We're still heading up," spoken by New York City Fire Department Captain Patrick Brown over the radio as firefighters climbed the Twin Towers, going to it. "The September 11th tragedy forced us all to look at the world in a different way, and it reminds us all of the importance of living every moment. Never forget."
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2: From the Weather Edge Weather Center, 40% chance of rain and thunderstorms tonight.

0: with a high near 85 degrees. 50% chance of rain and thunderstorms tonight with a low 67. 60% chance of rain and thunderstorms Saturday, especially in the afternoon hours. Saturday's high temperature up to 88 degrees. Once again, our forecast today, 40% chance of showers, thunderstorms for the day with a high near 85 degrees.
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0: rummaging through the airwaves and leaving empty hairspray cans, used up mascara tubes, and ringing eardrums wake. It's a house that old school metal built, the House of Hair. 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

0: Coming up, we're going to find out what really happened. Also, got Doobie Brothers on the way, some Breaking Benjamin, and some Van Halen. Or is it Van Hagar? Just killed the moment, didn't you, Patty? Just killed it, didn't you? No, it's Van Halen. Just sang the singing.
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1: Your Weather Edge Weather Center forecast. We've got a 60% chance of showers and thunderstorms this afternoon. A cloudy sky giving way to sunshine. High near 85, 50-50 for showers and thunderstorms late tonight. A mostly cloudy sky low around 67, 60% for showers and thunderstorms Saturday. Partly sunny and 86. But back to this afternoon. Good chance for showers and storms. Cloudy skies, then sunshine and 85 degrees.
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0: Is anybody dealing with the corn flies? 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They do the wildest things, and they, you can't catch them. Well, you can. 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They are so annoying.
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2: Your Weather Edge Weather Center forecast, a 60% chance of showers and storms this afternoon. A cloudy sky giving way to sunshine with a high near 85. And then tonight, 50-50 for showers and thunderstorms. A mostly cloudy sky, low around 67. Good chance for rain Saturday as well. But back to this afternoon. 60% for showers and thunderstorms. Cloudy skies, then sunshine. High of 85.
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9: 25 years after the September 11th attacks, America pauses to remember a day that changed our nation forever. In 2026, nearly 100 million Americans are too young to have witnessed the tragedy firsthand, making remembrance more important than ever. September 11th remains a defining moment in our country's 250-year history, a day of unimaginable loss, but also of extraordinary courage, compassion, unity, and service. For those who lived through it, we carry the stories. For those born after, we share the meaning.
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3: Your Weather Edge Weather Center forecast. We've got a 60% chance of showers and thunderstorms this afternoon. A cloudy sky giving way to sunshine. High near 85, 50-50 for showers and thunderstorms late tonight. A mostly cloudy sky, low around 67, 60% for showers and thunderstorms Saturday. Partly sunny and 86. But back to this afternoon. Good chance for showers and storms. Cloudy skies, then sunshine and 85 degrees.
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0: 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That, of course, like I said, the KTG Rock Line. We also have the KTG text line, which is the same number, 270-821-9494. We've got some requests coming off of that KTG text line as well. As well as, let's see, who do we have coming up here? Some Eric Clapton. That's going to get it started next. As well as some Robert Plant. Pretty Reckless in there. The Allman Brothers. Some Mellencamp from the text line. All of it. All we have to do is keep listening. Coming up also, we're going to hear from the sponsor of the first hour of Out to Lunch. It's Value Liquors in Owensboro, and right now, how about your KTG Weather Edge Weather Center forecast?
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0: KTG Weather Edge Weather Center forecast this afternoon, 30% chance of showers and thunderstorms, a high near 85. Tonight, we have a 50% chance of showers and thunderstorms with a low around 67. Tomorrow, 60% chance of showers and thunderstorms with a high near 86. Clear tomorrow night, low around 66 and sunny and warmer Sunday, a high near 89. Again, this afternoon, 30% chance of showers and thunderstorms, partly sunny, a high near 85. Right now, it is 11:27 on the dot. Looking outside, we got some clouds going on and 75.
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Power Rock 93.9 KTG Kiss. Hard Luck Woman. Before that, some Allman Brothers, as well as we get into more of the first hour of Out to Lunch here on your Friday. Congratulations. We've made it to a Friday, and right now we've made it to Stupid Volume 1 here in the first hour of Out to Lunch. We're going to spin our wheel of stupid to see where we land. Here in the first hour, we are headed to Georgia, specifically Chatham County, Georgia, where police are looking for a man accused of sneaking onto private property, using a home's pool and hot tub, then stealing $1,200 worth of towels. My goodness, what kind of towels do these people have just laying out? Surveillance video shows the man at the Whitfield Avenue home from about 2:15 to 5:30 a.m. September the 1st. Police say he spent more than 10 minutes intensely interacting with a rubber duck while sitting in the hot tub, but fortunately didn't give any other details of the interaction. After his late night swim, the man allegedly took several beach towels and rode away on a bicycle. Police are asking anyone who recognizes him to contact investigators. Took several beach towels that they say were worth $1,200. How many beach towels would you have to equal $1,200 worth of towels? To me, that's the story here, not some dude using a pool and a hot tub. Wasn't anybody else using it? Jeez, man, just wanted to go for a swim. Anyway, I don't know. I digress. You want to hear some requests, and well, I have got them. All you have to do is stay right here. I've got a great block as we round out this first hour of Out to Lunch here on your Friday, and we'll get it started right now with the Foo Fighters. It's Out to Lunch, KTG.

0: Power Rock 93.9 KTG. A little John Mellencamp there by request via the KTG text line as we wrap up this first hour of Out to Lunch here on your Friday. That means your Friday afternoon is just right around the corner. Before we get there, we're going to hear from the sponsor of the first hour one more time. It's the good people at Value Liquors in Owensboro. And right now, let's take a check of your KTG Weather Edge Weather Center forecast.
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0: Your KTG Weather Edge Weather Center forecast. This afternoon, we do have a 30% chance of some showers and thunderstorms, a high near 85. Tonight, 60% chance of showers and thunderstorms, a low around 67. 40% chance of showers and thunderstorms tomorrow. Otherwise, sunny, a high near 86. Cloudy tomorrow night, low around 66. And sunny Sunday, a high near 89. Again, this afternoon, 30% chance of showers and thunderstorms, high near 85. Right now, it is 11:58. Looking outside, still cloudy and 75.
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0: Pat Will Rock 93.9 KTG, Peter Gabriel, and Big Time as we keep rocking through the second hour of Out to Lunch here on your Friday. That means we've officially made it to a Friday afternoon. Gonna remind you that your Saturday afternoon right here on KTG is where you are going to find UK football. The Cats, after winning their opener at home, will stay at Kroger Field for a big one tomorrow as they take on the Alabama Crimson Tide. Alabama coming into Kroger Field, and of course we will have full coverage of it right here on KTG. Pregame set to start at 12:30, which puts the kickoff then at 2:30 live from Kroger Field right here on KTG, your home for Kentucky football. I'm also your home for requests. We got some good stuff coming up, some Three Doors Down by request, some April Wine by request, some Steve Miller Band. And right now, how about we take a check of your KTG Weather Edge Weather Center forecast.
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0: Your KTG Weather Edge Weather Center forecast, partly sunny this afternoon. There is a 30% chance of showers and thunderstorms, a high near 85. Tonight, 60% chance of showers and thunderstorms, low around 67. Tomorrow, 40% chance of showers and thunderstorms, otherwise sunny, a high near 86. Cloudy tomorrow night, low around 66. And sunny Sunday, a high near 89. Again, this afternoon, partly sunny, 30% chance of showers and thunderstorms, with a high near 85. Right now, it's 12:27. Looking outside, still partly cloudy. Trying to warm up a little bit right now. It's 79.
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7: 25 years after the September 11th attacks, America pauses to remember a day that changed our nation forever. In 2026, nearly 100 million Americans are too young to have witnessed the tragedy firsthand, making remembrance more important than ever. September 11th remains a defining moment in our country's 250-year history, a day of unimaginable loss, but also of extraordinary courage, compassion, unity, and service. For those who lived through it, we carry the stories. For those born after, we share the meaning.
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Power Rock 93.9 KTG requested Three Doors Down, some Chris Cornell in there, Steve Miller Band, and requested April Wine as well, bringing us to Stupid Volume 2 here in the second hour of Out to Lunch. On your Friday afternoon, we are headed to Washington State, specifically Moses Lake in Washington State, where a woman has been arrested after police say she threatened a man with a knife and stole his cat. Deputies were called to a home on Patton Boulevard Northeast shortly after 12:30 Monday. While responding, a deputy spotted the woman jumping through a hole in a fence along State Route 17. Police say she threatened to stab law enforcement. That's a bad idea. Before a canine helped track her down, that's even worse for her. She was jailed on charges including robbery, felony, threats to kill, intimidating a public servant, and obstructing law enforcement. The sheriff's office says it believes the stolen cat was unharmed. How did they not know? Either way. Details, I guess. The only details I have are what requests are coming up, and well, I've got them right here. We've got some Van Halen coming up right now. Fittingly, little cat scratch fever. Ted Nugent, Out to Lunch, KTG.

0: Power Rock 93.9 KTG AC/DC wrapping up that final block of requested rock and roll in the show today. We made it. It's the end of another week. I am headed out. Thanks for playing along, everybody. I'm not going to leave you alone, of course. Ruth Ann is up next. She's going to be here until 5. We got your 5 o'clock free fall powered by Bud Light going until 6. Then it's Steve Gorman's turn. He'll take over and stay until 11. Don't forget Kentucky football right here tomorrow, taking on Alabama at Kroger Field, pregame starting at 12:30 right here on KTG. Before I go, let's take a check of your KTG Weather Edge Weather Center forecast.
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0: Your KTG Weather Edge Weather Center forecast. This afternoon, a 30% chance of showers and thunderstorms. Otherwise, partly sunny, a high near 85. 60% chance of showers and thunderstorms tonight, low around 67. 40% chance of showers and thunderstorms tomorrow, a high near 86. Partly cloudy tomorrow night, low around 66. And mostly sunny Sunday, a high near 89. Again this afternoon, partly sunny, 30% chance of showers and thunderstorms, and a high near 85. Right now, still cloudy and 79.
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0: question today is, Pat, what's your hobby? 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What I want to know is, what's your hobby, Wayne? What's your hobby? Okay? Let's find out what everybody's hobby is. Cannabis cook. I don't even know what that is. Am I pronouncing that right? 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I don't even know. And sewing. 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

0: 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Hi, I'm Ruthanna. And normally this time of day, I'm trying to find, you know, some sort of stupid person and we laugh about them or something that they've done or, I don't know, just feels different today. I mean, 25 years since 9/11, we've all got those flashbulb memories. If you are of the age, that's basically over 30, where you can remember it, then it's something that totally changed you. You remember exactly where you were, what you did, what you were wearing, what the day was like, and how you felt when you first got the news. And then just over the next hour and a half, it just kept becoming even more and more shocking and more unbelievable. And then, of course, we had all the days after it. There's a country singer, Alan Jackson, wrote a song, "Where Were You When the World Stopped Turning?" And that's really what it felt like. So on today, we're just going to kind of put the idiots away for today and say thank you to our first responders. Because back then, as you would do right now, it's the first responders who ran into danger instead of away from it. So if you're a first responder, I got to say thank you. And I think about the people in the Pennsylvania field who took the plane down there and saved who knows how many lives. I pray that if, God forbid, I'm ever in a situation like that, that I would do the same. 25 years ago today, 9/11. 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
2: Your Weather Edge Weather Center forecast. We've got a 60% chance of showers and thunderstorms this afternoon. A cloudy sky giving way to sunshine. High near 85, 50-50 for showers and thunderstorms late tonight. A mostly cloudy sky low around 67, 60% for showers and thunderstorms Saturday. Partly sunny and 86. But back to this afternoon. Good chance for showers and storms. Cloudy skies, then sunshine and 85 degrees.
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0: Now, that's a good question. Who are you? They asked Bob Dylan that in that that movie, Pat Garrett and Billy the Kid. Bob Dylan's name in that movie was Alias. And Lee Marvin asked Bob, he says, who are you? And Bob said, now that's a good question.
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0: What's up? I am Ruth Anna, and you know we have got the Cats action for you. Matter of fact, every game, we got it. Here's the kicker for tomorrow, man. No pun intended. You got Kentucky won their first game. Alabama won their first game. What's going to go on? Woo! I don't know what's going to happen, but I can't wait for it to happen. Noon 30 coverage. 2:30 is when kickoff starts, and we have got it all. And whatever happens this Saturday, we got the Will Stein Show every Wednesday at 5. We are your home for the Cats. Let's go, Cats! 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
2: Your Weather Edge Weather Center forecast, a 60% chance of showers and storms this afternoon, a cloudy sky giving way to sunshine with a high near 85, and then tonight 50-50 for showers and thunderstorms, a mostly cloudy sky, low around 67, good chance for rain Saturday as well, but back to this afternoon. 60% for showers and thunderstorms, cloudy skies, then sunshine. High of 85.
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4: 25 years after the September 11th attacks, America pauses to remember a day that changed our nation forever. In 2026, nearly 100 million Americans are too young to have witnessed the tragedy firsthand, making remembrance more important than ever. September 11th remains a defining moment in our country's 250-year history, a day of unimaginable loss, but also of extraordinary courage, compassion, unity, and service. For those who lived through it, we carry the stories. For those born after, we share the meaning.
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0: 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Hey, I am Ruthanna, and today's the day, man. 25 years since 9/11, and it's hard for me to wrap my head around the fact that there are people who are they have mortgages, they have kids, they can vote, they drive cars, who are normal people, but they don't know any world but the world that happened after 9/11, and that's just it's hard for me because I'm a Gen Xer. So I remember those things when it felt like the world stopped turning, if you will. I remember the Challenger disaster, that kind of thing. I think every generation has a touchstone memory. My mom's is the assassination of Kennedy. My grandparents, Hitler and World War II, all of that. But if you were alive 25 years ago and old enough to have a clue what was going on, then it's one of those moments where you know exactly where you were. I didn't even realize what was happening on 9/11. When it first started happening, I was out. I was driving around. I was dropping my then fiance off and was going to work on a song, a duet for church with a friend of mine. I heard the first plane hit and I thought it was a tragic accident. It was only when I got home and my mom met me at the time and was like, oh my goodness, why? That's when. And then I did like everybody else. I stood or sat in front of the TV, just not believing what I was seeing. What were you doing 25 years ago on this date? Man, it was but you know what? The country came together. People actually cared about each other, and we tried to keep it all together. Man, I wish we could do without the tragedy and have that kind of unity now. Maybe we can strive for that somehow. 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
2: Your Weather Edge Weather Center forecast. We've got a 60% chance of showers and thunderstorms this afternoon. A cloudy sky giving way to sunshine. High near 85, 50-50 for showers and thunderstorms late tonight. A mostly cloudy sky low around 67, 60% for showers and thunderstorms Saturday. Partly sunny and 86. But back to this afternoon. Good chance for showers and storms, cloudy skies, then sunshine and 85 degrees.
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Hey, I'm Ruth Anna. 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

0: 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What the heck is going to happen tomorrow between the Cats and Alabama? Man, Alabama's won one game. The Cats have won the next. And Alabama typically is not exactly an easy opponent. So we're going to find out. We have got all the action, all the Cats action, all season long. And we got the game tomorrow. It's a noon 30 airtime with a 2:30 kickoff. And you don't have to miss a thing because you know what? 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

0: 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What's up? I am Ruth Anna. And yeah, normally we're trying to laugh and do that kind of thing going on. And it's just today's one of those days where you kind of feel like, is it okay to laugh? It is. It is okay to laugh. It's okay to be normal, because if we're not normal, then what happened 25 years ago still wins. It's actually my husband's birthday today, which is, talk about a crappy day to have a birthday. If it's your birthday, I'm sorry, but also happy birthday. Because again, if we give in, then they win. See how that works? Yeah, so many of us have so many different memories. But I think the thing that kind of is overarching is it's one of those things where you remember where you were, what you were doing at the time. But another thing that I remember was the absolute unity. It was how this, even though we were all in shock, it brought us together in a way that I have not seen since. And I think that's one of the big takeaways. I don't think I've ever seen our country more divided than it is right now. But on September 11th and a few weeks that followed, man, people were united. People were trying to help. They were putting our differences aside and seeing each other as human beings. Man, if we could get something that's not a tragedy to unite us like that, can you imagine how far we'd go? Bad Company is on the way. Matchbox 20 coming up too. 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
2: Your Weather Edge Weather Center forecast. We've got a 60% chance of showers and thunderstorms this afternoon. A cloudy sky giving way to sunshine. High near 85, 50-50 for showers and thunderstorms late tonight. A mostly cloudy sky, low around 67, 60% for showers and thunderstorms Saturday. Partly sunny and 86. But back to this afternoon. Good chance for showers and storms. Cloudy skies, then sunshine and 85 degrees.
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0: 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It is time to check out the concert and events calendar. Wow. Alison Krauss Union Station concert? Not going to happen. So if that's something that you were looking at going to, she has had to take a period of vocal rest. So they have, and yeah, the one that we had going on, what the show was going to be the 15th, that's Tuesday, in Evansville, that has been canceled. All tickets will be fully refunded. Fans are encouraged to reach out to their point of purchase if you got any questions. They're saying we hope to make it back to these cities in the near future, but there's no rescheduled date. So yeah, Alison Krauss is on total vocal rest. So if you had tickets to that show, you know somebody who does, you're going to get a refund. See what's going on. Montgomery Gentry featuring Eddie Montgomery Friday the 18th at the Mar. That's going on. You got 50 Years of Foreigner at the Dam. Yeah, that's pretty cool. That's happening Saturday, September 26th. And Beetlejuice, the musical. Kicking off spooky season on September 29th at the Old National Events Plaza. That is your concert calendar. Concert events. And I got good stuff. I got Ozzy on the way. Got the Steve Miller Band coming up, too. It's Power Rock 93.9 KTG.
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2: Your Weather Edge Weather Center forecast. We've got a 60% chance of showers and thunderstorms this evening. Mostly cloudy skies, low of 68 degrees. Saturday, 40% for showers and thunderstorms. Partly sunny with a high near 84, 66, and partly cloudy Saturday night, 90, and mostly sunny on Sunday. But back to this evening, mostly cloudy, 68, and a 60% chance of showers and storms throughout the region.
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5: 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In 2026, nearly 100 million Americans are too young to have witnessed the tragedy firsthand, making remembrance more important than ever. September 11th remains a defining moment in our country's 250-year history, a day of unimaginable loss, but also of extraordinary courage, compassion, unity, and service. For those who lived through it, we carry the stories. For those born after, we share the meaning.
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KTG. Tomorrow, we got the game, man. Cats against Alabama. Woo! Alabama won last weekend. The Cats won last weekend. Who is going to do it tomorrow? We're going to find out with a 2:30 kickoff, 12:30 airtime right here. 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

0: 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I am Ruth Anna. Almost time for me to get out of here. 5 o'clock free fall on the way. Tomorrow we got the Cats against Alabama. 12:30 airtime, 2:30 kickoff. Today, it's been a weird day. But I mean, we knew it would. 25 years ago, it was way, way weirder. And it's hard to know what to do or say. Especially today being the 25th anniversary. That just seems like such a big deal. It's my husband's birthday today. So, you know, it's one of those, wow, how much do you celebrate him? And that's the thing, is I'm bound and determined to celebrate it. Because if we don't, they still have a chance to win, you know? But I will say this, looking at our country today, I don't think I've ever seen our country more divided than it is now. And on 9/11 and the days that followed, there weren't any conservatives or Democrats or liberals or Republicans. There wasn't black, white, yellow, red, whatever. There were people. And that's it. For the first time in a long time, and for the only time since, I've never seen anything like it in my life. We were people trying to help each other and trying to see each other as just that, people. And it's a shame that it took the tragedy to make that happen. But because it did, it's like, you know what? We could make that happen again if we really wanted to. We could have that kind of care for each other. Yeah, we're always going to have our differences, you know? I mean, I have my political opinions. I have all sorts of opinions. And most people don't want to hear them. And that's okay. But I can still love somebody with complete opposite opinion of mine. And we can still be friends. And we can still treat each other well. Wow. Could we recapture just a little bit a little bit of that now without a tragedy? That would be an absolutely fantastic thing. I will see you here again on Monday. We'll do it all over again. Cats tomorrow. That's going to be cool. It's Power Rock 93.9 KTG.
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3: Your Weather Edge Weather Center forecast. We've got a 60% chance of showers and thunderstorms this evening. Mostly cloudy skies, low of 68 degrees. Saturday, 40% for showers and thunderstorms. Partly sunny with a high near 84, 66, and partly cloudy Saturday night, 90, and mostly sunny on Sunday. But back to this evening, mostly cloudy, 68, and a 60% chance of showers and storms throughout the region.
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2: Your Weather Edge Weather Center forecast. We've got a 60% chance of showers and thunderstorms late this evening. Otherwise, mostly cloudy skies, low of 68 degrees. Saturday, 40% for those showers and storms in the midday. Partly sunny with a high near 84, 66, and partly cloudy late Saturday night. Well, back to this evening, mostly cloudy, 68, 60% for showers and storms across the region.
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3: Your Weather Edge Weather Center forecast. We've got a 60% chance of showers and thunderstorms this evening. Mostly cloudy skies, low of 68 degrees. Saturday, 40% for showers and thunderstorms. Partly sunny with a high near 84, 66, and partly cloudy Saturday night, 90, and mostly sunny on Sunday. But back to this evening, mostly cloudy, 68, and a 60% chance of showers and storms throughout the region.
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1: The best part of the day begins now. It's time to get your rock on with Steve Gorman and April Rose. It's Steve Gorman Rocks. Welcome to the show.
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0: Steve Gorman Rocks. Happy Friday night. We are a couple days into our 8th year. 2 days ago, we celebrated our 7th birthday as a show. Today, a much more somber remembrance, the anniversary, the 25th anniversary of 9/11. I'm sure, like me, you can remember most of, if not every moment of that horrible day. A day unlike any other in my lifetime, a day unlike any others, really in anybody's lifetime here in the United States of America. One thing I really try to focus on every year, and really more often than not, every day I at least have a passing thought. And 9/11 really brings it home very clearly, which is we have so much more in common than you might think. We have so much more connective tissue than the things that divide us as a country, as Americans. And we would all do better, myself included, to remember that. The person you disagree with does not have to be the person you dislike. That feeling just after 9/11 of, hey, we're all in this together. That's a wonderful, wonderful silver lining for one of the darkest days that any of us will ever experience. And if we just take a minute every day to remind ourselves of that, well, we'll be well on our way to a better place.
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9: The Weather Edge Weather Center forecast. We've got a 60% chance of showers and thunderstorms late this evening. Otherwise, mostly cloudy skies, low of 68 degrees. Saturday, 40% for those showers and storms in the midday. Partly sunny with a high near 84, 66, and partly cloudy late Saturday night. But back to this evening, mostly cloudy, 68, 60% for showers and storms across the region.
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1: Chris Jansen here. 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
12: Yeah, our host Steve Gorman, he's an actual rock star. 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

0: You Too with Where the Streets Have No Name on Steve Gorman Rocks. Bono famously said over the years, everyone's an actor. The difference is, do you know you're an actor or not? And what are you going to do with the part you play? I mean, that's an interesting sort of look at humanity. I do remember a story about Marlon Brando taking an acting class with the legendary Stella Adler, a woman who was responsible for many of the greatest actors of a generation. She asked the class to act like chickens about to be hit by a nuclear bomb. And everyone in the class laid down and clucked and acted all frantic. And Brando just sat there. And she said, what are you doing? He goes, I'm a chicken. What do I know about bombs? Sometimes being better than everyone else is simply a matter of pausing, taking a breath, and thinking for a hot second before you take action. Just a little tip from your Uncle Steve and Marlon Brando.
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0: It's time for Questionable Wisdom on Steve Gorman Rocks. 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
2: Okay.
1: Now, Terry wants to know, do you ever just not like your grandkid? Okay. This is terrible. He has a 12-year-old grandson who he just doesn't get along with. He says, there's nothing wrong with the kid. They're just polar opposites. And he gets on his nerves constantly. So the kid is so concerned with social media, the way he looks, being politically correct. And Terry doesn't know what to do with him. Steve, is this normal to not like your own grandchild?
2: You know what? I don't think it's that abnormal. I mean, elderly people who haven't been around kids for a while can have very short fuses. You know, it's a lot of energy to be around a 12-year-old, especially one who is in a world with social media. But I hope you certainly love the kid. As a grandparent, your job is just to offer unconditional love and support. I get being a little annoyed or not understanding where your grandkid's coming from, but it doesn't matter. Just accept that that's who they are, encourage them, and let them know you have their back regardless. That's the job of Grandpa Terry.
1: Or, you know, his job could be completely ridiculing him for being obsessed with social media and his looks. And how fun would that be, just bullying your grandkids, Steve?
2: April, I fully agree with the sentiment, but that's what I was going to say. It's not his job. That's his hobby. His job is to provide unconditional love. His hobby is to belittle the poor little bastard. So you can do both, Terry.
1: Good. I love this.
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8: Your Weather Edge Weather Center forecast. We've got a 60% chance of showers and thunderstorms this evening. Mostly cloudy skies, low of 68 degrees. Saturday, 40% for showers and thunderstorms. Partly sunny with a high near 84, 66, and partly cloudy Saturday night, 90, and mostly sunny on Sunday. But back to this evening, mostly cloudy, 68, and a 60% chance of showers and storms throughout the region.
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3: Sometimes you just gotta be honest. Like Dio was when he took Ozzy Osbourne's spot in Black Sabbath in 79.
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